so much amazing music. They, like, they're just excited that something's going on. You know, for somebody else, there's another layer to it. I think every time you stack another one of these on top, you can actually raise down the bottom. 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

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6 B's dot 6 B's dot 6 B's dot 6 B's dot 6 B's dot 6 B's dot 6 B's dot 6 B's dot 6 B's dot 6 B's dot 6 B's dot 6 B's dot 6 B's dot 6 B's dot 6 B's dot 6 B's dot 6 B's dot 6 B's dot 6 B's dot 6 B's dot 6 B's dot 6 B's dot 6 B's dot 6 B's dot 6 B's dot 6 B's dot 6 B's dot 6 B's dot 6 B's dot 6 B's dot 6 B's dot 6 B's dot 6 B's dot 6 B's dot

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Plate tectonics or embroidery, Michael Portillo or the banyan tree.

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1: Yes sir.
0: You're really quiet.
1: Can you hear me now?
0: There we go.
1: Okay.
0: Anyways, got a late start because I-75 North was closed down to one lane and I left over, almost 2 hours early. And my 15-minute trip took me about an hour and a half. So anyways, I think we're not going to talk much in the beginning because we had a guest cancellation, and I guess I'm just going to play some breaks tonight because I felt like grabbing breaks when I was leaving, so that's what's going to happen. Woodward, do you have anything to talk about before I go up there?
1: Unfortunately, no. Well, I can say this. Toledo Rave 6 was interesting. It wasn't exactly what I had expected, but all in all, till about, 2:30, 2:45 in the morning? I mean, everybody basically got off.

I guess I didn't know. Get busy now.

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1: Mathematics is the language.

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1: During my service in the United States of Congress, I took the initiative in creating the Internet.
2: By any means necessary.

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Two people. Assistant.

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